0: MacDonald had a farm.
1: E-I-E-I-O.
2: And on that farm he had some pigs.
1: E-I-E-I-O.
2: With an oink oink here.

0: Does up and rony, up the baby la da da da wrong. And me better do sabba do the day, loop up the book of days, the bones of up and bobby.
1: Abba do dee!
0: Will a reap on Naza?
1: Ebba do abba doy!
0: Will a la bazini?
1: Will a but, will a but?
0: Sibla la
2: doody! Come here, puppy!
1: Paddle out!

0: young long. And the baby that do sabba do the day, loop bum the boot the day, so bon sabba bum bummy.
1: Sabba do dee!
0: Will a reap on naza?
1: Ebba da ba doi!
0: Will a la ba zini?
1: Walla but, woodla but,
0: steeple a doody! Will a ha ha ha ha!
2: Come here, puppy!
1: Paddle out,
0: loud, loud!

0: MacDonald had a farm.
1: E-I-E-I-O.
0: And on that farm he had some pigs.
1: E-I-E-I-O.
0: With an oink oink he

0: That's a farm.
1: Check the farm.
2: I like this farm.
3: Coole Hits für alle Kids.
4: Hier ist Gong 96.3 Kids.